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9: A little windy overnight, mid-50s, and showers and thunderstorms. Pretty good possibility with a cold front moving through our area. We'll be getting some showers and thunderstorms most of the day on Wednesday. They should taper off by afternoon, windy and mid-60s. A few more showers possible on Thursday and our high in the upper 50s.
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0: Whatever. We're Brant and Sherry.
1: Earlier we were talking about this DIY study and how bad millennials are at DIY projects. Mm-hmm. I'm a Generation Xer. I'm terrible at it, but looking at this thing, they're asking people, how many people have a whole set of screwdrivers in the house? And oh my goodness, millennials, only 38% have a whole set.
0: Yeah. Like, what's the point?
1: I don't have a whole set. I got somewhere. I have a Phillips head.
0: Right. And then what's the other one called?
1: Regular. I think it is just regular, isn't
0: it's
1: it?
0: It's a flat
1: something. Flathead. Yeah, right. Yeah, okay, yeah, you're right.
0: Okay.
1: A hammer? Do you have a hammer?
0: Last time I couldn't find it. So okay. I banged the nail in the wall with the flat part of the screwdriver.
1: Right. Mm-hmm. That's what we do. And then the flat part of the screwdriver. Yeah, okay. Or a shoe. Yeah, I have shoes.
0: Right, yeah.
1: A cordless drill.
0: Actually, it sounds so ridiculous, but I could never use it, but my Nana has one.
1: Okay.
0: And she left it at my house.
1: Okay.
0: Yeah, so there is one in the house.
1: We have similar. My wife has one.
0: And she keeps it in
1: the house. Sort of has hidden it from me because of the cabinet incident. But the whole point is that we still make do.
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5: We are to make disciples in that it starts behind our own front doors.
6: What if the greatest mission field isn't overseas, but right behind your own front door? Hi, I'm Mark Gothier with Crew and Making Your Life Count. Adam Griffin says discipling your kids and family isn't just a suggestion, it's a calling.
5: What a crime to know the truth of the gospel and not communicate it to the people who you love the most and live closest to you. I think Deuteronomy 6 is more than just about saying, hey, it'd be good if you talk about this when you wake up. It'd be good if you talk about this when you get home. It'd be good if you talk about this on the road. It's not just saying, hey, just kind of wing it, do this wherever you go. What it's saying is, what God is saying is Deuteronomy 6, the scripture we come back to the most about discipling our kids. Wherever you go and whatever you're doing and all the time, be telling your kids what is true about God and about them. That this is what Jesus would call the most important thing, to love the Lord your God with all your heart, soul, and mind.
6: Every moment counts. God calls us to teach, guide, and live out his truth wherever we go, at home, on the road, and everywhere in between.
5: God has given me a burden to minister to families that came from a background and a passion in making disciples. 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
4: River Weather. A little windy overnight, mid-50s, and showers and thunderstorms. Pretty good possibility with a cold front moving through our area. We'll be getting some showers and thunderstorms most of the day on Wednesday. They should taper off by afternoon. Windy and mid-60s. A few more showers possible on Thursday and our high in the upper 50s.
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7: Yeah, one of our projects right now is with the Samburu people in Kenya.
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1: The river is always there. 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
0: Well, animal news, breaking animal news. Well, not the relevance of animals. 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
0: Okay, good.
1: From the breaking animal news desk. Guess who might have the nanobodies, the antibodies that are at a tiny level that we might...

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2: Little reminder for you, because I was thinking about this. I needed to be reminded of this. Jesus offers the gift of peace. Mm-hmm. He does this to his followers. He's like, I give you something nobody else can give you. I'm going to give you peace. Mm-hmm. I feel like some of us are like, you know, that's a nice gift, but I'd rather have MS Now 24/7. I'd rather have Fox News 24/7. I'd rather have CNN. I'd rather have commentary and news. Like, I don't want peace. You don't want peace? I mean, over and over and over, reading how awful your out-group is, mm-hmm. You have to study them. You have to study it over and over and rehearse it over and over. Like, that does not lead to peace. I have to turn my attention not to them, but to the Lord, who is going to turn my attention to things I need to work on.
1: Mm.
2: You know?
1: Yeah.
2: In ways I need to be transformed, and my mind needs to be renewed.
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5: It's true, I've written a few books, but actually, I'm really not an author. I'm just a storyteller. Hi, I'm Mark Gregston with Parenting Today's Teens. I love telling stories because they show that God is working an intricate plan in each and every person's life. And when you live with 60 teenagers at a time, you're never short on colorful stories. 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
6: The River Weather.
7: A little windy overnight, mid-50s, and showers and thunderstorms. Pretty good possibility with a cold front moving through our area. We'll be getting some showers and thunderstorms most of the day on Wednesday. They should taper off by afternoon. Windy and mid-60s. A few more showers possible on Thursday, and our high in the upper 50s.
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2: I have two little kids. It is something that lifts us up. It encourages us. It's just a beautiful thing. There's nothing that I want more for my kids.
1: The River.

0: Carver, we're Brant and Sherry.
1: Maybe you're in kind of a waiting pattern right now. Well, so are a lot of people. And that's why for today's Brant's Three Things, I totally ripped off three things about waiting from the YouVersion app. I thought you had some good thoughts. The second one is this. Waiting isn't a waste of time. It may feel like it. You don't feel certain. You're not sure what's happening here. You can't make plans, that sort of stuff. But here's the great thing is that it's not like you're not going to be changed during this time. We can change. I can grow up in different areas. It may not be what I picked, but that's kind of how growth works. A lot of times it's not what you picked. It's hard. You're not sure what's going to happen. It's a little bit confusing. You feel like you're in this waiting pattern, but if you ask God, I'm really confident of this. Same thing with me. If I ask him, he's going to use this time to change me for the better.
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3: Uplifting and encouraging. The River.
4: I also think as you're raising your child, it's so important to know that I think as parents, we don't, in our minds, we don't want them to face lions and bears because it's hard to watch them. You know, we just want it to be so easy.
5: Melanie Schenkel on Focus on the Family Minute describing how she learned to let go when her daughter Caroline went to college.
4: But when we look at our own lives, we're like, wasn't it our lions and bears that built our faith and trust in God? And so why are they going to be any different? You know, and I look at so many of the things that I wanted to protect her from or that I wish that she hadn't gone through or that were hard to watch as a parent were the very things that God was using to create a very deep faith in her that's her own. That's not just because of the way she was raised or because we always had her in church. And that's what you want for your young adults.
5: More from Melanie and Caroline Schenkel about helping your child launch well at familyminute.org.
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4: Overnight, mid-50s, and showers and thunderstorms. Pretty good possibility with a cold front moving through our area. We'll be getting some showers and thunderstorms most of the day on Wednesday. They should taper off by afternoon. Windy and mid-60s. A few more showers possible on Thursday, and our high in the upper 50s.
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0: going.
1: Okay.
0: It's like picture working hard. But they said they gave a like, here's how you can be seen as a hard
1: like
0: worker.
1: Like a busy bee.
0: Normally, my play is to walk around briskly with clipboard.
1: Yeah. Oh yeah, okay.
0: Grumbling.
1: Clipboard. Right. Sure.
0: Just like just muttering.
1: Papers. Yeah.
0: Yeah. A papers trail of papers flying. Behind yeah, I don't you. Even try. I don't have time to pick them up. But they say what you need to do is help colleagues when not even asked, like be a help. Mm. That helps. Always meet your deadlines.
1: Okay, that's
0: good. That can
1: good.
0: Still help. Volunteer yeah. for more work. Mm. Well, I don't want to do any of that.
1: Can't I just have the clipboard?
0: Yeah. I'll send you a picture yourself. Of me with a clipboard.
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5: Knowing God from Harvest with pastor and evangelist Greg Laurie.
6: Are you content? Reminds me of a story I read about a wealthy employer who once heard one of his employees say to another, "If I had $1,000, I'd be perfectly content." So this man stops, turns around and says, "Excuse me, you know, I have a lot of money and I've never found contentment from my money, but I want to meet a perfectly contented person. So here you go." Pulls out his checkbook, writes it out, $1,000, signs it, "This is yours." And as he walks away, he overheard that employee say, "Why didn't I ask for $2,000?" See, that's the way we are. That's human nature. There's one psychologist who did a lot of study on what brings contentment, and her conclusion was, quote, "If people shoot for a certain level of affluence, thinking it will make them happy, they find that upon reaching it, they become very quickly habituated, and at that point, they start hankering for the next level of income, property, or good health." So, you know, you make thousands, but oh, if only I were a millionaire, then you're a millionaire. If only I were a billionaire. But know this, getting more stuff will not bring happiness or contentment. It's Jesus that you're looking for. And I ask you in closing, have you asked Jesus Christ to come into your life to be your Savior and your Lord? Because the day you do that, your questions will be answered. The day you do that, you'll find the contentment you've been seeking in life.
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1: There's a phrase a lot of us use on a daily basis without realizing its weight. I just have a lot on my mind. Seems simple, right? But have you ever

0: 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If you find your girl is constantly wrapped up in anxious thoughts, encourage her to talk them out, journal them, and pray about them. So often when we vocalize our worries, we are able to erase them.
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1: Let me ask you a question. What are your weaknesses? You know, we all have weaknesses. We don't like them, but they're still there. Some are weak when it comes to physical appetites and the lust of the flesh. Others are weak when it comes to the issues of jealousy, anger, pride, or greed. But here's the good news. Whatever your weakness, the Lord Jesus doesn't excuse it, but he does understand it because he was tempted in all things as we are. The big difference is this. He never succumbed to the temptation, not even once. And because he never sinned, he is our perfect sacrifice who has made a way for you and me as sinners to draw near to a holy God and receive his grace. His grace that will help us in our time of need and in our time of weakness. Listen, take time each day to thank the Lord for his love because it is true and it's everlasting. Now that's real hope.
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3: 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In an attempt to lighten the mood, the husband said, well, at least it was the basement and not the attic that flooded. His wife didn't laugh, but I did. I thought he made an excellent point. And the point is this, no matter how bad things get, they are rarely as bad as they could be. When we get God's perspective on the events in our lives, we can always find a reason to be thankful. If you're in a hard place today, consider a different perspective.

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0: Uplifting and encouraging the river, I'm producer Mike. Have you ever been to one of those places that you've been reading about or watching videos about for years that you've seen on TV and you've wondered, man, how much would I love to go there? I've done that with a few different amusement parks throughout the US. I've watched YouTube videos on them, and then I've actually gone to them and seen just how much cooler they are in person than through a screen. And if you want to have that experience that you'll never forget, you'll want to check out the River's Egyptian Excursion, where this November you can join Josh from the River Morning Show and Haley from River Afternoons. You'll get to see amazing and historical sites of Egypt, like the Pyramids of Giza, like the Valley of the Kings, and historical sites connected to Jesus and Moses. 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
1: 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Now, don't misunderstand, money is important, and the Lord knows we need it to make our way in the world and to take care of our loved ones. 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

0: uplifting and encouraging the river. I'm producer Mike. Maybe you have that place that you go to feel safe, your safe space. Maybe it's a place in your house that you go when you need a moment of peace and quiet. Or maybe it's a person that you know you can go to and tell them anything that's on your mind. For me, that's my dad. I can go to him and know that he's not going to judge me, but instead that he's going to love me and encourage me in whatever I'm going through. And I got a reminder the other day from my mentor that God is the same way. God is our safe space. He's always there to listen, and he's always there to help us through whatever anxiety we are facing. He is our refuge and our strength. And for me, as someone who struggles with anxiety, having that stability and place to go makes a big difference in my life. My mentor reminded me, as you step into the rest of this week, remember that God does not leave you exposed to every fear, pressure, or struggle that comes your way. He is your refuge. He is your stability. Stay grounded in him, even when life feels uncertain. He is the solid rock that is always reliable, no matter what.
1: Diving into God's word is essential, and sometimes it can be intimidating too.
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3: Good Wednesday morning. This is the Ohio Agdet, broadcasting from the Voice You Know at the News You Trust studio, sponsored by BASF and Valtima Fungicide, the proven number one for the toughest corn diseases with long-lasting residual. When you need to be confident, your fungicide will perform. Ohio farmers are still dealing with cool soil conditions this spring. The latest Buckeye Temp Tracker from BA Genetics shows average soil temperatures across four Ohio locations still running about 16 degrees behind last year, and we have not gotten back to our highs this season of about April 14th. Meanwhile, USDA's latest WASDE report delivered a major surprise for wheat markets, with sharply lower production estimates sending wheat futures a limit higher yesterday, while corn and soybean outlooks stayed mostly steady. Let's take a quick look at market numbers thanks to Seed Consultants. Overnight, July corn down 2 cents to 4.78, July soybeans down 4 pennies to 12.23, and July wheat down 9.5 cents to 6.69.5. This is the Ohio Agdet.
4: We are to make disciples in that it starts behind our own front doors.
5: What if the greatest mission field isn't overseas, but right behind your own front door? Hi, I'm Mark Gothier with Crew and Making Your Life Count. Adam Griffin says discipling your kids and family isn't just a suggestion, it's a calling.
4: What a crime to know the truth of the gospel and not communicate it to the people who you love the most and live closest to you. I think Deuteronomy 6 is more than just about saying, hey, it'd be good if you talk about this when you wake up. It'd be good if you talk about this when you get home. It'd be good if you talk about this on the road. It's not just saying, hey, just kind of wing it, do this wherever you go. What it's saying is, what God is saying is Deuteronomy 6, the scripture we come back to the most about discipling our kids. Wherever you go and whatever you're doing and all the time, be telling your kids what is true about God and about them. That this is what Jesus would call the most important thing, to love the Lord your God with all your heart, soul, and mind.
5: Every moment counts. God calls us to teach, guide, and live out his truth wherever we go, at home, on the road, and everywhere in between.
4: 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So I want to make disciples. 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And so all of that ministry is rooted in this idea that we are to make disciples and that it starts behind our own front doors. 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It's not even to avoid our neighborhood. 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
7: When feeling lonely or afraid, I often go to the Psalms for comfort. Psalm 91:4 really hit me the other day. Those who live in the shelter of the Most High will find rest in the shadow of the Almighty. He will shield you with His wings. He will shelter you with His feathers. His faithful promises are your armor and protection. Hey, this is Debbie Griffin. Imagine God like the psalm reads, a strong and majestic eagle who's there to shield you with his wings and protect you with his feathers. When you're fearful and anxious, don't think about the what ifs. Instead, visually picture God comforting you as a child that you are. In Romans 8:28, he does promise to work all things for the good, even though all things are not good, but God is. It takes courage to walk forward in faith despite your feelings, but you can do it because God, the protector, will cover you and be right by your side every day. For more encouragement in everyday matters, visit

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0: just need it right now. Reminders that he's with us all the time. I am Teresa, and I am the river.
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0: You've been praying about the same thing for months, maybe years. You've begged, bargained, and pleaded with God, but the heavens seem silent. You start to wonder, is God even listening? Does he care about what I'm going through? Why won't he answer? Sometimes God's silence isn't rejection. It's a call to come closer and redirect your life. Sometimes he's working behind the scenes in ways you can't see. And sometimes his not yet is protecting you from something or preparing you for something better than what you've asked for. Isaiah 55, 8 and 9 reminds us, "My thoughts are not your thoughts, neither are your ways my ways," declares the Lord. "As the heavens are higher than the earth, so are my ways higher than your ways, and my thoughts than your thoughts." God sees the whole picture when you can only see today. Prayer isn't about getting what you want. It's about connecting with the one who loves you. Jesus showed his love for you when he died for your sin and invites you into a relationship. 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
3: Front still making its way through this morning. A few showers lingering, then clearing into the afternoon. Increasing northwesterly winds behind that front, center high upper 60s.
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0: contentment. And know this, contentment comes from leaning on Christ, not leaning on yourself. Are you a happy person right now? Are you thinking, well, if I just had this, if I just had that? 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Tell me what you think you need. I'll tell you what you really want. It's Jesus. Tell me what you really want. I'll tell you what you really need. It's Jesus. It's Jesus that you're looking for.
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2: 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In every single detail, you're faithful every time.

0: All I did over the weekend was like, do you have anything for your brother? Oh, yeah, I've got a plan. I'm like, perfect. I don't even need to know. Like,
1: okay.
0: Just do your thing. So here are the reveals of what they got their little brother last night. It started with a gift card to a sporting goods store, which is perfect.
1: Yep.
0: Because he always needs running shoes. He always needs soccer equipment.
1: Yeah, he's Mr. Athlete.
0: 100%. Next, after they got home from school, Clay's big brother, Drew, he's our graduating senior, took him out thrifting.
1: Cute.
0: It was so fun.
1: I love that it's quality time and gift giving.
0: Yeah, it was
1: great.
0: That's
1: so sweet.
0: The only thing was, like, they went to a couple of thrift stores. They didn't find anything.
1: Oh.
0: And so, like, they, you know, rain check. We'll go another time.
1: All right. That's fine. They tried.
0: They did. Drew was like, I don't want you to be empty handed. So we got him some vanilla wafers or something.
1: So, hey, snacks are a necessity.
0: I was like, what's that? And so he told me, he's like, can I have one?
1: Yeah.
0: So that was a win. It was a win for me. And then finally, Clay's other big brother, Will, he's our high school junior. He told Clay, when you get your car, because Clay's looking for a beater of a car for the summer because he's going to start driving, I'll take you out and we'll buy stuff for your car. The air fresheners, the trash can, the practical stuff. And again, they'll go together and spend time together.
1: So, I love how intentional these gifts are.
0: That's exactly it. And that's why this morning it was not bad. It was breaking. No, not bad either. It was breaking news. It was breaking news.
1: Yeah.
0: It was breaking news that two things. One, young adults and teens can be thoughtful. And two, I can push more than one button at the same time.
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4: Still making its way through this morning. A few showers lingering, then clearing into the afternoon. Increasing northwesterly winds behind that front. Center high upper 60s.
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2: It always helps me through whatever I'm going through. 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
1: 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Oh,

0: Josh and Hannah, any rain moving out this morning? It's going to be upper 60s today with clouds, cooler tomorrow, warmer on Friday, so at least no rain really in the forecast. 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
0: This one's just for you and everyone like you.
3: Okay.
0: Start a text thread with all your Wordle friends, okay? They need to know this.
3: Okay.
0: Because it's not just a game on your phone or your laptop anymore.
3: Stop.
0: NBC is producing a new primetime TV game show.
3: No!
0: Yes, they are.
3: Of Wordle?
0: Of Wordle. And Jimmy Fallon's people are also, like, helping to produce this, so it's kind of going to be fun.
3: Do they need contestants?
0: Yes, they do. But this is not about that, so I don't know. Remember the last time you tried to do that and you tried to get into the Superman movie? That didn't work.
3: Look, I made it to the second or third round of like the extras list. Then my schedule didn't work.
0: Regardless,
3: it was in Cleveland. It would have been so cool.
0: So Wordle was created in 2021. It was sold to the New York Times in 2022. It's already been turned into an official Hasbro board game.
3: Oh, I didn't know that.
0: And there's a VR headset game.
3: Well, that's a little intense.
0: Right.
3: But I want the board game.
0: Numerous unofficial variants. Production for the Wordle TV game show starts later this year. It will debut in 2027.
3: I'm so excited.
0: It's going to be like teams and things doing this together.
3: I hope it goes like Wheel of Fortune, Jeopardy, Wordle. That would be my entire evening.
0: You are so old.
4: Here's what's coming up.
0: All right, kids, you are in the spotlight. Share your best advice for this year's graduating class. 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
1: Weather. Front still making its way through this morning. A few showers lingering, then clearing into the afternoon. Increasing northwesterly winds behind that front. Center high upper 60s.
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1: Graduation season is in full swing, and before those seniors head into the next big phase, your kiddo can give them a little boost. 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
0: We've already heard to continue following Jesus and eat more chicken.
1: Which is funny, Riley.
0: The best advice I've heard in a long time.
1: I know, it was so good.
0: A long time.
1: So Liv, you're 12. What advice do you have for a graduating senior?
2: Never use generative AI.
1: Ooh. Okay, so even in sixth grade, you're like not feeling the AI. You're not a fan.
2: I hate it. Huh. I'm an artist.
1: Yeah.
2: I'm an artist and I hate AI.
0: Yep.
1: That totally makes sense.
0: I get it.
1: And you know what? That means there's hope for the next generation.
0: That's right. No pressure, but it's all up to you.
1: Hi, Abigail. What do you want to share this morning?
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1: Oh, yeah. Never give up.
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1: And here's a happy heart story for you. So there's this woman named Carrie, and she shared that her mom had a major heart surgery about 20 years ago.
0: Oh, geez.
1: She ended up needing a cardiac valve, and that valve makes this really loud heartbeat sound. And she's always been really insecure about it. Mm-hmm. She worries it makes people uncomfortable, and she has to hear it all the time. Well, Carrie now has a six-month-old baby girl, and they were out at a restaurant recently, and the baby was super fussy, as a little infant would be. So grandma took her for a minute so that Carrie could eat, and almost instantly, the little baby relaxed.
0: Oh, good.
1: As she laid her head on grandma's chest and just listened to that loud heartbeat sound.
0: Oh, no way.
1: She loved it. Carrie realized it probably reminded her of being in the womb, hearing her mama's heartbeat. And that meant her mom, Carrie's mom, was just elated.
0: Oh, yeah.
1: She said the thing she was most insecure about became the thing she loves the most because her grandbaby loves it.
0: Sometimes you've got to calm a child by putting them on a running dryer.
1: I know.
0: Give them to grandma.
1: I know. So now she's super grandma with her super heart, helping her sweet little grandbaby find some relaxation and peace. And that's a happy heart story for you.
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5: 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I'm Cindy Tang with Moving Moments. I teased my son Johnny and asked where my Mother's Day present was. You know what he said? Mom, your gift is me. Well, Johnny was in college and he couldn't get home for 5 months. So having him under my roof again was a gift. And so was his 3 loads of laundry. He and Nate made breakfast for me and created beautiful Mother's Day cards. I was so content. And that's how we're supposed to be according to Philippians 4:11. Sometimes we look for those big picture perfect moments, but it's often the simple ones that matter most. 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I'm Cindy Tang with Moving Moments. 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
5: Weather. Front still making its way through this morning. A few showers lingering, then clearing into the afternoon. Increasing northwesterly winds behind that front, center high upper 60s.
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2: Okay, Steph. Such a Steph leader.
0: When Steph Schleter was here, that's how he said hello.
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0: 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And it's from the Billy Graham Evangelistic Association.
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9: Still making its way through this morning. A few showers lingering, then clearing into the afternoon. Increasing northwesterly winds behind that front set our high upper 60s.
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2: I have two little kids. It is something that lifts us up, it encourages us. It's just a beautiful thing. There's nothing that I'm looking for my kids.
1: The River.

0: her about it. Mm-hmm. She worries it makes people uncomfortable and she has to hear it all the time. Well, Carrie now has a 6-month-old baby girl, and they were out at a restaurant recently, and the baby was super fussy, as a little infant would be. So grandma took her for a minute so that Carrie could eat, and almost instantly the little baby relaxed.
1: Oh, good.
0: As she laid her head on grandma's chest and just listened to that loud heartbeat sound.
1: Oh, no way.
0: She loved it. Carrie realized it probably reminded her of being in the womb, hearing her mama's heartbeat. And that meant her mom, Carrie's mom, was just elated.
1: Oh, yeah.
0: She said the thing she was most insecure about became the thing she loves the most because her grandbaby loves it.
1: Sometimes you've got to calm a child by putting them on a running dryer.
0: I know.
1: Give them to grandma.
0: I know. So now she's super grandma with her super heart, helping her sweet little grandbaby find some relaxation and peace. And that's a happy heart story for you.
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11: Diminishing chance for wet weather coming our way as we're finishing off today, heading into tonight too. And then a slight chance for rain, try to return for tomorrow. Blustery west wind kicking in today, the high low 60s, the overnight low, low 40s. And we're trimming our high on Thursday into the mid to upper 50s. Fair weather Friday, the high back to the upper 60s. I'm meteorologist Jennifer Naramore.
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0: uplifting and encouraging the river. This is the River Morning Show. Hannah, look at the calendar. Tell me what you see.
1: I see Wednesday.
0: Yes.
1: I see May.
0: Correct.
1: Do you need something else?
0: Not really. That kind of makes my point. It's just a Wednesday.
1: Uh-huh.
0: Like it's kind of welcome to a normal day. You know, we could be tempted to look past it because normal is boring. Mm-hmm. If you don't have anything super hyped and exciting.

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0: This is the Ohio Agnet, broadcasting from the Voice You Know at the News You Trust studio, sponsored by BASF and Valtima Fungicide. Ohio farmers continue to battle cool spring conditions as the latest Buckeye temp trackers show a statewide soil temp still running about 16 degrees cooler than this time last year, and we have yet to get back to our highest reading so far. It happened about April 14th. Meanwhile, USDA's latest WASDE report brought a major surprise to grain markets with sharply lower wheat production estimates, sending wheat futures limit higher yesterday. Corn and soybean outlooks mostly steady. The White House has also delayed a proposal to temporarily waive beef import tariffs. That's after pushback from cattle producers, concern about increased foreign beef imports pressuring domestic prices. And in some sad news to pass along, the Ohio ag community is mourning the loss of longtime dairy leader Paul Detweiler. He passed away Sunday in a tractor rollover accident. He was 60 years old. 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
6: A diminishing chance for wet weather coming our way as we're finishing off today, heading into tonight too. And then a slight chance for rain trying to return for tomorrow. Blustery west wind kicking in today, the high low 60s, the overnight low, low 40s. And we're trimming our high on Thursday into the mid to upper 50s. Fair weather Friday, the high back to the upper 60s. I'm meteorologist Jennifer Naramore.
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0: uplifting and encouraging the river. I'm Joe. You know, we live in a time where communication can be misunderstood real quick. I got a text message from a friend a couple days ago, and I'm going to be honest, the second I read it, I got super irritated. I was annoyed with him because I took something that he said, I took it super personal. And I actually asked him about it recently. I was like, man, it felt like you took a jab at me or something. I don't know what's going on with that. He goes, no, man, it was a joke. Lighten up. And I was like, you know what? You're right. I was the one who misread that text message. And yet I stewed in anger about it for hours and hours thinking about why would he say that? I took it so personal. And I think sometimes I heard from somebody who said that, you know, anger tends to grow in the garden of assumption. So I think that, you know, before we jump to conclusions, I think it's so important to continue to ask questions first.
1: Diving into God's word is essential, and sometimes it can be intimidating too.
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0: 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Wrong. 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It's certainly okay to date someone a few times, but once you think the relationship has potential, it's time. 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So start the family dating process long before you even think about getting engaged. 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For Family Life Blended, I'm Ron Deal.
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7: A finishing chance for wet weather coming our way as we're finishing off today, heading into tonight too. And then a slight chance for rain, try to return for tomorrow. Blustery west wind kicking in today, the high low 60s, the overnight low, low 40s. And we're trimming our high on Thursday into the mid to upper 50s. Fair weather Friday, the high back to the upper 60s. I'm meteorologist Jennifer Naramore.
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2: You can't say grace for

It's so important to take your thoughts captive. 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God has already spoken freedom over your life. It's Emerson Day on the

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1: You ever feel like there's this unspoken rule that if you follow Jesus, you're supposed to have your life together? Like, I don't know, anxiety and depression means you're doing your faith wrong. I'm Joe. It's Uplifting and Encouraging the River. I'm going to be honest. You know, I've wrestled with anxiety for a good portion of my life, to the point where I've been diagnosed with an anxiety disorder. And when I first was diagnosed, I used to think, like, well, maybe my faith was off. I wasn't believing hard enough. I wasn't doing things right. And the more I've leaned into God and the more that I've read my Bible, I've actually kind of seen this a little bit of the opposite, right? Even in the Bible, we see people like David, who had deep sorrow, with Paul talking about his inner struggles. Even Jesus dealt with overwhelming grief at times. And you know what? They didn't hide it. God didn't push him away because of it. And the good news is that God tends to draw closer. He's not asking you to hide the things that you're ashamed of. He's inviting you to bring it to him.
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7: This is Ann Graham Lotz with Daily Light for Daily Living. Jesus said in Matthew 24:37, "As it was in the days of Noah, so it will be at the coming of the Son of Man." Noah's generation didn't have a clue that they were poised on the brink of total annihilation. Research polls indicate that there is an alarming rise in secularism, agnosticism, and atheism. So many people in this generation are declaring either no religion or no faith that they've been given a name. They're called the nuns. This generation seems to have no fear of God or awareness of our accountability to Him. We trash His institutions, despise His Son, deny His Word, blaspheme His name, flaunt our right to sin, mock His people, oppress the poor, and substitute lies for truth. Listen to me. There is a God. One day we will stand before Him to explain our words and actions. Get ready. Get right with God now. Jesus is coming. This is Ann Graham Lotz.
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4: A diminishing chance for wet weather coming our way as we're finishing off today, heading into tonight too. And then a slight chance for rain trying to return for tomorrow. Blustery west wind kicking in today, the high low 60s, the overnight low, low 40s. And we're trimming our high on Thursday into the mid to upper 50s. Fair weather Friday, the high back to the upper 60s. I'm meteorologist Jennifer Naramore.
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0: Some things just don't make sense, right? I'm Joe. It's uplifting and encouraging, the river. And something small made me say that a couple days ago. I was at a vending machine and I was gonna get some chips. And I noticed that like the chips that I got, they fall 3 feet. They hit that little metal tray at the bottom. Like, why is that an idea? They fall 3 feet. They break into a million pieces. Next thing you know, you don't have chips anymore. You have like a bag full of potato confetti.
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7: Day after day in the news, we hear about crises taking place in our world. Natural disasters, terrorist activity, devastation, death. It reminds me of Psalm 46, which refers to waters that roar and foam. It talks about nations that rage and kingdoms that totter. Do those things sound familiar? The first two words of this psalm give us perspective. God is. That's the starting place. It tells us that he is our very present help in trouble. This psalm doesn't say there won't be any trouble, but it does promise help. The psalmist goes on to say, therefore, we will not fear. He's not saying we won't be tempted to fear, but we don't have to let fear control our lives. What crisis is on your mind? It could be halfway around the world or in your own home. Remember, God is your refuge. You don't have to be afraid. With Seeking Him, I'm Nancy DeMoss Wagamuth.
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1: The river is always there. 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

0: 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So really, you didn't just heal bodies. You helped change lives forever. But here's the thing. 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
4: Chance for wet weather coming our way as we're finishing off today, heading into tonight too, and then a slight chance for rain trying to return for tomorrow. Blustery west wind kicking in today, the high low 60s, the overnight low 40s, and we're trimming our high on Thursday into the mid to upper 50s. Fair weather Friday, the high back to the upper 60s. I'm meteorologist Jennifer Naramore.
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0: maybe you've experienced it yourself. A friend, a family member, they get a hobby, and somehow you get brought into it with them. I'm Joe. It's uplifting and encouraging the river. So one of my coworkers, one of the nicest guys you'll ever meet, his name's Scott. If you listen to the river on the weekends, you can hear him. But he decided he wanted a bird feeder outside of his window. And it's wholesome. It's calming. Like nature documentary vibes, you know, morning coffee, everything around his office now. It feels like a Hallmark movie. So fast forward a few days, been watching this bird, these birds come to the bird feeder. He's enjoying it. The birds are enjoying it. Everybody is happy. Except now the parking lot has developed what I can only describe as, you know, abstract modern art, if you catch my drift. I'm not saying that there's a direct correlation. I'm just saying that, you know, the bird feeder went up, and now our parking lot has got this polka dot finish that nobody asked for.
1: Diving into God's word is essential, and sometimes it can be intimidating too.
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6: The River Weather. There's an interesting chance for wet weather coming our way as we're finishing off today, heading into tonight too. And then a slight chance for rain trying to return for tomorrow. Blustery west wind kicking in today. The high low 60s. The overnight low, low 40s. And we're trimming our high on Thursday into the mid to upper 50s. Fair weather Friday, the high back to the upper 60s. I'm meteorologist Jennifer Naramore.
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4: Chance for wet weather coming our way as we're finishing off today, heading into tonight too, and then a slight chance for rain trying to return for tomorrow. Blustery west wind kicking in today, the high low 60s, the overnight low 40s, and we're trimming our high on Thursday into the mid to upper 50s. Fair weather Friday, the high back to the upper 60s. I'm meteorologist Jennifer Naramore.
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1: Uplifting and encouraging. The River.

0: When you go to a graduation ceremony, you are there for one person and one person only. Maybe you recognize a couple other names, but most of them, filler. I'm sorry to say it. I'm Haley on the river. Most of those other people are filler for you, but you're stuck there. And it's a long ceremony, so you gotta find some way to keep yourself entertained and engaged with what's going on. You gotta stay awake. And this is where I feel like I've got a pretty great idea. So here it is. Graduation bingo. Okay? Graduation bingo card. Now, I am sure that somewhere on God's internet you could find a pre-made bingo card like I'm talking about, but there's so many options for making your own. You obviously need a free space on that card, okay? You can have a square for when the announcer stumbles over someone's name. You can have a square for when someone trips on stage. A square for somebody ringing a cowbell or just cheering when you're not supposed to. Somebody's phone rings during the ceremony. A square for technical difficulties. Like, I can go on and on. You are going to be the most attentive person in that place with your bingo card, okay? My sister-in-law is graduating from law school this weekend, and I really feel like I am going to make one of these bingo cards for me and my husband, so we'll report back.
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4: Hi, I'm Andy Napier, and this is Footsteps from TWR. Sam Hornish Jr. is a three-time IndyCar Series champion, a winner of the 2006 Indianapolis 500, as well as a veteran NASCAR driver. These days, one of his interests is leading other men through the Every Man a Warrior discipleship curriculum. So, Sam, how did God steer you into Every Man a Warrior?
5: 2012, I was invited to join into a Bible study, and it was myself, a couple other drivers that were in NASCAR at the time, and then Nick Terry, who is the chaplain for Motor Racing Outreach, which is now a good friend of mine. And we did that for a few years. In 2015, I was getting ready to be out of a job. And at the same time, Nick came in, he goes, I got this new Bible study. It's called Every Man a Warrior. It's great. And I was like, okay, hope you guys have fun with it. And I basically rained on his parade about his new exciting thing that we were going to do. And I walked away, and I was heading into the garage to run at Martinsville. And I couldn't make it in the garage. Just physically couldn't make it. Holy Spirit talking to me of, that's your friend, you know, don't treat him that way. It's not his fault where you're going to be at or not at next year. So I texted him. I said, hey, man, I hated rain on your parade. I'm not going to be around next year. I know that it sounds awesome. If you're excited about it, I know it's going to be good. And he goes, man, I had you in mind when I found it. And whether it's just you and me or the other guys decide to join along, I'll do it whether we're meeting in person or if we meet on the phone.

0: 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It was that quick that it started making changes in my life.
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7: The River Weather.
8: A little windy overnight, mid-50s, and showers and thunderstorms. Pretty good possibility with a cold front moving through our area. We'll be getting some showers and thunderstorms most of the day on Wednesday. They should taper off by afternoon. Windy and mid-60s. A few more showers possible on Thursday, and our high in the upper 50s.
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12: You're heading out, but we still could get a few showers overnight. Our low dropping 40, maybe an early shower on Thursday. We'll clear up a little bit in the afternoon, breezy and upper 50s. And then we're looking good on Friday, upper 60s to about 70 and sunny. Some showers over the weekend. I'm meteorologist Steve Hamilton.
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Grease got you. It's the graduation walk that'll remind you there are still good people and good things happening in the world. Coming up in two songs, On the River, we are looking on the bright side.

0: I imagine that there was not a dry eye in the house as Jaden walked across the stage to accept his diploma. He plans to go into real estate because specifically he's got a heart to help people with disabilities find homes that accommodate their needs. And I just love this young man's story because he reminds me that we can let our struggles harden us or not. Jaden said, I want people to see that even though we all go through hard times, we can do hard things and persevere through them.
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3: Pressure heading out, but we still could get a few showers overnight. Our low dropping 40, maybe an early shower on Thursday. We'll clear up a little bit in the afternoon, breezy and upper 50s. And then we're looking good on Friday, upper 60s to about 70 and sunny. Some showers over the weekend. I'm meteorologist Steve Hamilton.
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0: 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And I think this song helps me set my eyes on the list of reasons I have to be grateful. God has been so good. And in the midst of fires and trials and struggles and battles, I still have a reason to be grateful. And this is that song.
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2: On the river.

0: And Sophie said, oh, this is my car ranch. Yeah, when Chick-fil-A gives me extra, I just keep them in the car for emergencies. And Mom Meredith was disgusted. She's like, what do you mean you have car ranch? Ranch doesn't belong in the car, it belongs in the fridge. And she's just going on and on. Sophie happily opens this pack and starts to dip. And I love to be prepared, so I am no stranger to the car napkins, because it seems like every time you drive through somewhere, they give you like an entire package of napkins, and I'm not throwing those away. They go in the glove box for emergencies, but car sauces do feel like a next level to me. But the people of the internet are reassuring us that Sophie is not the only one. Someone said, yeah, I do this with extra Taco Bell hot sauce packets. They just stay in the car whenever I need them. Or someone else said, I have truck sriracha. Just a whole bottle for emergencies in the truck at all times. Someone else said, girl, I have car ranch, car ketchup, car forks, car spoons, car knives, car Chick-fil-A sauce, car Advil. What do you need? I got you. The
1: river. Have you ever had an old picture come back to haunt you? You know, the ones where you're wearing moon boots and a pair of really, really tight, high-waisted jeans? Hi, I'm Mark Gregston with Parenting Today's Teens. Our parents tried to warn us, but some lessons can't be learned any other way. And today's teens aren't any different. They'll still adopt peculiar fashions and listen to questionable music, all in the name of fitting in. So if you're perplexed by your child's goofy hairstyle or crazy outfit, take a deep breath. 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Just be sure to take a lot of pictures. Then someday, they can look back and realize how dorky they really look. Someday, you'll both be laughing.
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4: I guess you're heading out, but we still could get a few showers overnight. Our low dropping 40. Maybe an early shower on Thursday. We'll clear up a little bit in the afternoon. Breezy and upper 50s. And then we're looking good on Friday. Upper 60s to about 70 and sunny. Some showers over the weekend. I'm meteorologist Steve Hamilton.
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0: I'm Haley. This is The River, and you never really know what's happening on the other side of the radio. Right now, there are people driving home from work. They're exhausted. The weight of their day is sitting on them. Right now, there's somebody they're pulling in at home, and they're just sitting in their car a few minutes longer because they're trying to muster the strength to face the rest of their evening. These things are just mundane moments for a lot of us, but it's in these moments that so often God will use a song on the river. Someone listening in these moments, they hear that song and everything shifts because God uses it as a reminder of his faithfulness. And that is the impact that you have for one of your neighbors here in Ohio. When you're supporting the river financially, you're a part of bringing this new life into ordinary moments because you are fueling the ministry with your giving. You are allowing God to use you to refresh somebody's day. You are helping make sure that these moments keep happening. When you become a River Insider, giving your best monthly gift, you are sharing the hope of Jesus with neighbors all across Ohio. So thank you for being a part of this at givetotheriver.com.
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6: Looks like you're heading out, but we still could get a few showers overnight. Our low dropping 40. Maybe an early shower on Thursday will clear up a little bit in the afternoon. Breezy and upper 50s. And then we're looking good on Friday. Upper 60s to about 70 and sunny. Some showers over the weekend. I'm meteorologist Steve Hamilton.
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1: The river is always there. It's like family. That word of encouragement in those moments that you're looking for that.
2: Uplifting and encouraging. The river.

0: Congrats, grad. Class of 2026. A grad lives here. Amately on the river. Maybe like me, you've been seeing those signs in yards around your neighborhood. It's like, you know, the student's name, where they went to school. Sometimes even has the picture of the proud grad right there on the front. And every time I see one of those signs, I just think, oh, bless the parents who live in that house. Because those signs are a sign to you that in that home is a parent on the verge of tears at any moment. Now, whether they're tears of joy or tears of sadness, I don't know. Probably both. The
1: river. In their house, I was introduced to the gospel of Jesus Christ.
2: Sarah Zagorski on Focus on the Family Minute sharing how her adoptive parents introduced her to the gospel.
1: And that changed everything. It gave so much clarity, and to really learn from them in a discipleship kind of way, what it is like to know the Savior. And that was a big aspect of my change. Also, of course, they provided for me physical needs. You know, I came to them in a torn up nightgown and a bottle that had Coke in it. When I look at that, I see so much of God's grace in that, and also the reality that they were in it for the long haul, regardless of if they would get to adopt me one day from the very beginning.
2: You'll hear Sarah Zagorski's story of how God healed her broken past when you stop by familyminute.org.
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2: The River Weather.
3: No pressure heading out, but we still could get a few showers overnight. Our low dropping 40. Maybe an early shower on Thursday. We'll clear up a little bit in the afternoon. Breezy and upper 50s. And then we're looking good on Friday. Upper 60s to about 70 and sunny. Some showers over the weekend. I'm meteorologist Steve Hamilton.
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It's not just a trite saying. Coming up in 2 songs on the river, it's good to know how your friendships are impacting your mental health.

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7: The River weather.
8: No pressure heading out, but we still could get a few showers overnight. Our low dropping 40, maybe an early shower on Thursday. We'll clear up a little bit in the afternoon, breezy and upper 50s. And then we're looking good on Friday, upper 60s to about 70 and sunny. Some showers over the weekend. I'm meteorologist Steve Hamilton.
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2: 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It is something that lifts us up. It encourages us. It's just a beautiful thing. There's nothing that I want more for my kids.
1: The River.

0: Mayor Brent and Sherry on uplifting and encouraging the river.
1: Man, you ever see an ad and you just feel guilty? Yeah, you know what I'm talking about. Like this one.
0: I love when you answer your own rhetorical questions.
1: Like this one from Mercedes-Benz. They advertised, and I feel terrible about this. I don't know how to tell them.
0: Okay.
1: The advertisement was online, but it said they have an all-new advanced A-class.
0: Mm.
1: And the tagline was, it's made just for you. So it's just made for me.
0: Okay.
1: And
0: the issue is,
1: they've gone to a lot of trouble. They said it's all new, inside and out.
0: Mm-hmm.
1: And it's made just for me.
0: Just for you, Brant.
1: And I don't have the money right now. So... And they probably put a lot of thought into it. Like they know I like puppets. There's probably puppets in there.
0: Right, sure.
1: Accordions.
0: A toaster.
1: Toasters.
0: All of that. Thanks, all of that guys. In there.
1: And they went to a lot of trouble.
0: I'm just a little short right now.
1: I'm sorry, Mercedes-Benz.
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1: When feeling lonely or afraid, I often go to the Psalms for comfort. 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
6: We push your heading out, but we still could get a few showers overnight. Our low dropping 40, maybe an early shower on Thursday. We'll clear up a little bit in the afternoon, breezy and upper 50s. And then we're looking good on Friday, upper 60s to about 70 and sunny. Some showers over the weekend. I'm meteorologist Steve Hamilton.
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